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0: 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I want enough warm nights that I stop noticing them.
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1: And let me guess, this was trying to steal my job too.
0: He sure is. There's your one hint. It's a boy.
1: Can't wait to meet him. Not gonna lie. See you in the morning.
0: Allie.

that shit. I got drive, I don't need a car. Money really all that we fiending for. I'm doing things they ain't seen before. 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I'm a demon lord. Fall off what? I ain't seen the horse. Called your bluff, better cite the source. 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
10: 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You ever hear the expression? 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And he gonna fight. 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And you know what he gonna try to do.

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1: 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I'm talking about that dog in them. You ever hear the expression? Like you ain't got that dog in you. If you gotta fight, you better have a dog with you. If you gotta fight, you gotta have a dog with you. Gotta have Top Dog with you. He got that dog in him. And he gonna fight. He gonna fight to the end. And you know what he gonna try to do.

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0: 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I want enough warm nights that I stop noticing them.
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Say I got drive, I don't need a car. Money really all that we fiending for. I'm doing things they ain't seen before. 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I'm a demon lord. Fall off what? I ain't seen the horse. Called your bluff, better cite the source. 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

0: 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I want enough warm nights that I stop noticing them.
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0: 4th of July, and we're coming for you, Oak Creek.
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0: Yeah.
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1: See you in the OC, baby. 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
1: Favoritism to her niece.
2: It is bogus, but she's bold, bro. Mm-hmm. She's just saying, listen, I don't rock with these other kids like I do her, man. What?
1: Anna Fight from me. Milwaukee texted in and said, jerk. And then somebody texted in right below that. What's the email for Am I the Jerk? I have one this morning. Someone took out my mailbox and I need to know.
2: Oh.
1: You can email us, amithejerk@1037kissfm.com, or try to slide into our DMs, which may or may not work.
2: Whichever one you feel more Whatever. Comfortable with. But yes, we do try to figure it out for you, and we open it up for everybody else to help too. I don't know.
1: All right. So blatant favoritism to her niece.
2: One niece in particular. How many nieces and nephews does she have? She didn't even say.
1: She didn't say. She just says, Multiple. I love my nieces and nephews, though. But
2: only one
1: I don't have kids, which is my own choice. And one niece I'm especially close to because I lived with them when she was a newborn. I say jerk.
2: Yeah. I can't say jerk because you lived with them. Mm-hmm. You have that experience. And without having babies of your own.
1: You are not the mom.
2: You're not the mom. But without having babies of your own, you make that distinction of favoritism.
1: That's true.
2: You know you do.
1: That's true.
2: You know you do.
1: That's true. All right, you know, we're going to talk to you guys next.

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2: I still think you're a jerk.
1: You get to be our moral compass.
2: No, wait, you're a jerk.
1: It's time to find out. Am I the jerk?
3: Look what you did, you little jerk.
4: She wants to know if she's a jerk for blatantly showing favoritism to one of her nieces and nephews who she's closer with and she takes to Disney and all these places, but none of the other ones.
5: Well, she lived with them when they were a newborn, so now she feels just much closer to Mackenzie than the rest of them bad babies.
4: Apparently, that's the only good one. All right, let's go to the phones. We'll start with Teddy in Muskego. It's water ski season.
5: Teddy, you in the water today or
4: Teddy.
5: What?
6: Good morning.
4: No,
6: I'm in the heat today.
5: No, he's in the, fair enough. Everybody's hot. In the heat today.

0: hot, man. All right, you going jerk or not the jerk? Because you don't have kids. You have nieces and nephews.
1: You too young for them babies.
2: Yeah, no kids, luckily at this point. But yeah, I'm going to go not the jerk.
1: It's
2: a weird chemistry when you're so close with one and the other one may be a little younger, but you spend more time.
1: This
2: is
1: true.
2: You know, the whole taking to Disneyland might be a little jerkish, but
0: yeah.
2: I mean, I get it. I'm close with one nephew that's 6 and not really my niece that's 4.
0: You would never take him to Disney without the other, would you?
1: He's going,
2: no,
0: that would be mean.
1: That's equally as bad.
0: You can't do that forever, though. They start telling each other. You can only do that for a few more years, by the way. Just so you know.
2: Yeah, they're ice cream. Off that. I don't think it matters that much.
0: Dude.
1: But eventually, honestly, Teddy, it will matter. And I do remember me and my little sister's dynamic, we're 8 years apart. Mm-hmm. So we have a completely different relationship, say, with my cousins, right? Mm-hmm. I just had one cousin come to Mexico to hang out with me at the World Cup while I was working. Mm-hmm. He bought tickets to the game to watch Colombia play last second on a whim because he was like, hey, I miss you, bro. I'm going to come see you.
0: Yeah.
1: That's my cousin, right? Mm-hmm. Me and my little sister don't have that same relationship with them cousins. Like her relationship with them.
0: You're closer.
1: I'm much closer. We had much more experience. We shared a lot more life together.
0: I have cousins like that who I'm closer in age to.
1: So it's like, think about that with an aunt or an uncle, though, mm-hmm. right? There's aunts and uncles that I am much closer with because they spend way more time with me.
0: Yeah, that's
1: there's aunts and uncles that are much closer with my little sister because they spend much more time with her. I don't fault that. Yeah. I don't take that. I'm not offended by that.
0: We want our aunts. See, here's the difference. We don't care if our aunts and uncles are coming to get us. Her sisters care because her sisters are like, what about our kids? Mm. You're not paying attention to our kids.
1: I see the actual problem here.
0: See?
1: This ain't got nothing to do with the kids. Nothing to do with the babies.
0: Nothing.
1: This is all siblings.
0: Mm-hmm.
1: Wow.
0: Fighting amongst each other, wow. I think.
1: Oh.
0: I don't know.
1: Hey, all right. But Teddy said not the jerk.
0: Teddy said not the jerk.
1: Show that favoritism.

0: her other nephews and nieces, just with the sisters. Doesn't have to be just one.
1: Just try.
0: I do think it'll pan out. I think as they grow older, she'll find connections with her other nephews and nieces.
1: Touché.
0: And actually find a way to bridge that gap. Mm-hmm.
1: Okay. I respect that. I actually like that. Because, yeah, and part of it is just making that effort, because if you don't, you never will. Mm-hmm. And then they are going to grow up and go, wow, you really did only rock with Mac.
2: Yeah.
1: You just left the cheese behind.
2: Totally.
1: Man. Nah, man. Yeah, that's foul.
2: I say jerk.
0: Also, it's jerkish because you don't know how far it's going. Is she getting, like, gifts for this niece and not the other nephew?
1: Well, she's taking one to Disney.
2: He's taking one niece to Disney and none of the others. I mean, that's bigger than a gift.
1: Yeah.
0: Right.
2: Right?
1: Right.
0: Yeah, that is 100%.
1: Yeah, no, she's bugging just because she's closer with one sister and not the others. Yeah,
2: people are texting in. Michelle from Greenfield said, not the jerk. I'm very close to my cousin, her daughter, and I did a lot with her. We call it, you guys are playing favorites. Guys, there's something else.
1: I guess bold and honestly favorable to just say it so blatantly out loud, right? And if you don't have the greatest relationship, ain't nobody forcing it, but dang, we're just
2: saying, I like what I like.
1: They're babies. They're kids.
2: Punishing them. Okay. All right, Colby. Well, I guess we'll talk to you tomorrow for day three, okay?
1: Let's get it, man.
0: All right, thank you.
1: Appreciate it. Much love, my
2: peace. Bye. All right, we have one more text that said she's not the jerk. I agree with Muskego Man. A bond is a bond.
1: A bond is a bond.
2: You guys are so mean.
1: But you got to work on those bonds, right? And it is going to get expensive. But the things that you do with one will translate into what you might want to or end up doing with the other, right? Mm-hmm. Just, I do have, and I'll explain myself. I have more traditions with certain nieces and nephews than I do with others.
2: Sure.
1: I'll call it out loud. You know, around Christmas time, I'll take one of the nephews out shopping. Mm-hmm. You know, get him some threads, right?
2: That's your tradition, though.
1: That's just a little bit of a tradition.
2: But you guys do.
1: I don't do that with his siblings. But he's also the oldest, though. He's also the one that's, right, like,
2: sure, the
1: most advanced in life. And now think about talking to, you know, girls or, you know, more worried about how he dresses. And he realizes that I'm a fashion-y type dude.
2: Yeah.
1: So he's like, hey, can you, you know, take me shopping a little bit? Mm-hmm. Like, I had fun doing that one time we did it.
2: Yeah.
1: That's a different relationship. That might cause a little bit of a rift eventually. Mm-hmm. And I will and would definitely start shopping with my other nephews if they went, bro, I'm jealous that you take
2: if it was causing problems.
1: But it's not.
2: Yeah.
1: Right? Like, we just try to equate and bond in so many other ways.
2: Yeah.
1: It's effort.
2: Well, and sometimes, you know, when they don't have kids, then they either have their own and then they disappear anyway, because the nieces and nephews are all fun until people have their own kids.
1: Ding, ding, ding.
2: She said she doesn't want kids, though, and that's her choice.
1: She's going to be the fun TT.
2: Yeah. Somebody texted in and said, my sister-in-law is very similar. She was fully obsessed with my two girls. Would visit at least once a week until her own sister had a child. Now we never see her.
1: See?
2: Mm-hmm.
1: It's all conditional.
2: Yep. Go to Shelly on the east side.
1: Shelly. Morning.
3: Good morning.
2: Hi.
1: Buenos dias.
2: You are childless with nieces, correct?
3: Right. Correct.
2: Oh, good. You're perfect 20, for this.
3: 20 and 23.
2: Okay.
1: Also, they're grown.
3: And I definitely have a closer bond with the younger niece.
2: Interesting.
3: But I treat them both of them equally.
1: Word.
3: And yeah.
2: Not on the radio, you didn't.
1: No, you just got it.
2: Hope they're not listening. Awkward.
1: No, were you going to say jerk or not the jerk? For real,
3: they're not listening. But yeah, they're both awesome, and we have different bonds in different ways. Mm-hmm. But I'm closer with the younger one. But I love them both, and
1: I don't know if she's saying jerk or not the jerk. She's saying I got a favorite, but I try to treat him the same.
2: So what is it?
3: Jerk.
2: Oh!
1: Okay.
2: Well, at least she's being honest.
1: Hey, the answer split. Jerk. Mm-hmm. Jerk for saying your favorite ones.
2: All right. Well, it's a jerk, which it should have been, by the way.
1: Yeah,
2: just saying.
1: That.
2: No offense, Teddy. Or offense. Yeah. All right, Shelly. Good answer. Thanks for calling.
3: Love you guys.
1: Bye.
2: All right. Dang. Not the jerk. Oh, no, jerk.
1: No, jerk.
2: Thank
1: jerk.
2: God.
1: She's the jerk. She's the jerk for
2: Teddy
1: showing favoritism.
2: Doesn't count.
1: No, Teddy doesn't count today.
2: We just forget
1: that we talked to Teddy today.
2: Whatever. Doesn't matter. Lots of texts coming in, and we appreciate them all. Let me read some more real quick before we do anything else. It says, I'm in the same boat.
1: Ooh.
2: My youngest sister is mad that I'm taking my other nieces and nephews on certain activities or sleepovers. She has isolated herself from the rest of us and expect us to act like nothing different. Disney would be a total different scenario.
1: That's a sister problem, though. Mm-hmm.
2: Somebody said, Allie, what about your sisters? Nobody's ever asked me that. Well, my sister Jenny, I have two sisters. They're both older. Jenny has her own kids, so they were always the stars until I had mine.
1: Mm-hmm.
2: And then Penny never had kids, so Penny was always obsessed with both of our kids, big time.
1: And at separate times, because they were different ages.
2: And then Penny got married and got some stepkids, but they were older.
1: So they never got that.
2: And so now she's kind of got her own kids, but really, she still spoils

0: the crap out of mine because they're younger, yep. and my niece and nephew, Olivia and Charlie, are in high school and college. So yeah. basically, I still, my kids still, and I'm the single mom, so she was so always coming
1: extra
0: to visit
1: love to show
0: and
1: you
0: support
1: love.
0: Me, you duh, know, and whatever. Duh, so sister. Anyway, so there, there's your long answer about my sisters. I don't think there's any, you know, favoritism all around.
1: I don't think there's no issue with favoritism. I mean, everybody got their love in at different
0: times. I was
1: times.
0: Obsessed with my niece and nephew till I had right. kids, I admit it.
1: Exactly.
0: Like, for sure.
1: No, exactly.
0: You know? 100%. And now they're just my awesome niece and nephew.
1: Now it's like, happy birthday, hi,
0: hey,
1: love you. Bye.
0: Good to see you on FaceTime, hi.
1: Yep.
0: Where are you going? You going to college? Great.
1: Come on, kids to buy things for.
0: See you at Thanksgiving.
1: Peace.
0: Actually,
1: let me know if you need bail money.
0: It's not see you at Thanksgiving with my nieces and nephews. It's see you on Insta.
1: I'll see you when I see you,
0: see
1: actually.
0: You on Insta.
1: You two, hey, you two moving and grooving for me, dog. Mm. Let me know if you need bail money / pizza money / I don't know money. Go ahead, let me know.
0: Well, it's jerk for favoritism with the nieces.
1: Yeah, buddy.
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1: 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Summer is going to be so lit.
2: This summer, yes. I'm looking forward to the summer.

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1: Buenos dias.
0: Buenos dias. It's July, everybody. It's July 1st, if you can believe it. June is gone.
1: We out of this month.
0: Goodbye. Yeah, so happy July 1st. Today is a very big day on the show because we have our second pint-sized personality coming in.
1: Pint-sized in your life, why not?
0: Mm-hmm. We already had our first one come in. We're going to have one every week. So today, we have a young gentleman coming to join us on the show.
1: And I'm here live for this one.
0: It's going to be so good. So, pint-sized personality, more Pitbull tickets, and the question of the day is next. Good morning.
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0: Same. Your body's awake, but your brain isn't. Ali and DZ get your brain going with a question of the day.
1: So we're in the middle of a heat wave over here, and it's pretty hot. And I was just reading the highest temperature ever clocked. Do you know what it is? 134.
2: Yeah, what?
1: Yeah, 134 in Death Valley, California, over 100 years ago.
2: Oh, okay. And Cali makes sense.
1: Yeah, but that's the highest it's ever been recorded. Blistering, because I would think you'd get blisters if you went out in that.
2: Anybody would blister in that heat.
1: Yeah. And they also say that if you don't know what the temperature is, this is another interesting temperature fact. If you don't know, you can listen to the crickets. They said if you count the number of chirps a cricket makes in 15 seconds and add 37, it's going to give you a very close approximation to the outdoor temperature in degrees Fahrenheit.
2: Count the number of chirps a cricket makes in 15 seconds.
1: Then add 37.
2: And then add 37.
1: Some science guy figured that out. I don't know how. He's like, how do they know the temperature?
2: What science guy was out there like, nope, it ain't 20 seconds worth of crickets. It's 15 seconds worth of crickets.
1: Think about how much they study these things, you know, and like their behaviors and, you know.
2: I know crickets was this relative to heat is what I'm trying to say. That is insane.
1: But okay? I guess that's how they have their own thermometers.
2: Right.
1: And how do they know?
2: I don't know. They count in crickets. If miles per hour is quantified at some point in horsepower because of horses, I'm not going to say that crickets don't have anything to do with temperature just because I didn't know that.
1: Yeah,
2: that's
1: crazy.
2: Life just keeps throwing curveball at you. I'm just keep agreeing with
1: normally,
2: them.
1: Normally, I'm like, where is the cricket? I'm not counting how many chirps it has. I just want to find it because it's annoying me with the sounds. But nonetheless, we're in the middle of a little heat wave here.
2: It's like 90-some degrees. I think it's like a high of 94, which really is going to feel like 104, maybe even hotter. But
1: the heat index makes it over 100. And so last night, my son was like, hey, Mom, we're going to go get ice cream. We're going to walk down to the ice cream place. And I was like, have at it.
2: What?
1: So around 8 o'clock last night, they walked down. I said, yeah, just wait till the sun goes down and then walk.
2: It was a light night.
1: Well, I made them walk at 6. I was like, you got somewhere to go. You can walk and I'll pick you up. They didn't go that far. No.
2: This is around the corner.
1: It was like 4 blocks. They were just fine.
2: Oh, man, them kids are fine.
1: I mean, we can go outside. We just can't be outside for a long time, you know?
2: Right.
1: So anyway, so they went to get ice cream, and I never even asked what flavor they got. Now I'm mad at myself because I gave them money, and then I laid in my room and watched Real Housewives, and this leads me to the question of the day about ice cream, is the popular ice cream flavors, which I talked about when you were gone one day.
2: Yeah.
1: So we never got to talk about it together.
2: Yeah.
1: But the number one flavor of ice cream, still strawberry, they say.
2: Even though
1: vanilla is always at the top of the list, which is also shocking. It's got to be because like kids and birthday cakes.
2: Mm-hmm. Well,
1: why would vanilla be so popular?
2: Just because
1: Culver's puts everything in vanilla.
2: Mix-ins for vanilla. It's easy to just add-ons, fix-ins, mix-ins. You could do the sprinkles. You could do the cookie crumbles. You could do the fudge, right? Brownie batter pieces, whatever. You know, you could really fix it up to get you some good vanilla ice cream.
1: Yeah,
2: which really is
1: never going to be my choice.
2: It's no longer vanilla. And if I'm doing vanilla and this is my only option, it better be vanilla bean or something. Give me a little. You know what I'm saying?
1: I just don't get why you would only want vanilla. If it wasn't with a cake.
2: I like, you know, the thicker, you know, yummier ice creams. I am a fan of strawberry. Don't get me wrong, man. I was just tearing a strawberry shortcake, strawberry cheesecake Ben and Jerry's up. Oh, my God.
1: Oh, nice.
2: I was just breaking that bad boy down last night. Yes. It was going crazy. And then, and then I mixed it with the Haagen-Dazs dulce de leche. Go stupid. It was
1: nice.
2: I was tearing ice
1: cream.
2: Sounds
1: good.
2: Up.
1: Are you going to be in the bathroom again today?
2: No. Ice cream doesn't mess me up like it might some other people. I mean,
1: good.
2: And I just got IBS in general. Thanks for calling me out. Appreciate it.
1: I didn't know you had IBS in general.
2: Yes, you did.
1: You don't go to the doctor? What are you talking about?
2: I go to the bathroom more than enough every single day, regardless of what I eat.
1: So self-diagnosed. Okay, got it. Anna,
2: I mean, you want to come into the bathroom to fill these bowels with me?
1: No, I'm good. All right.
2: Well, you're the one that brought it up.
1: Okay, what's your favorite ice cream flavor, you guys? 414-533-1037. Let's go to the phones. We'll go to line one, see what they want to say, because you can't go wrong with ice cream when it's this hot. Hi, Kiss FM. Who's this?
2: What up?
3: Autumn in New Berlin.
1: Hey, Autumn. It's been a minute. Good morning.
2: Got to get you right. Hold on. You got your song called 5 Days in a Row.
1: So, Autumn, you a big ice cream girl?
3: I love ice cream.
1: Who doesn't? Let's be real. She said, I love
2: ice cream. Who doesn't?
1: And what's your flavor of choice?
3: I'd say cookies and cream.
2: Oh, so good.
1: You can't go wrong with cookies and cream. That is a flavor I'll take every time.
2: It's Oreo and ice cream form. Mm-hmm. Come on now.
1: Ooh, you had me at cookies and cream. That's definitely on the top 10 list. Definitely. Ooh, absolutely. Autumn, now I got to go buy some. Do you have a brand you prefer or just the flavor?
3: No, as long as it's, some of the generics aren't that great, but as long as it's good, I'm golden.
1: Mm-hmm. You got to know the right generics.
2: She said, as long as it's good, I'm golden. Yeah. I see the plug. I see what you threw in there.
1: All right, Autumn. Well, thanks for calling. We love you.
3: Love you too.
1: Bye. Okay, 414-533-1037. It's so hot, we're talking about ice cream and your favorite flavors. We'll talk to you guys next.
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0: Your body's awake, but your brain isn't. Allie and DZ get your brain going with a question of the day.
1: We're talking ice cream and your favorite ice cream flavors because it is so hot outside. So let's go to the phones and start with Carl, our boy in Indy.
2: Carl.
1: Hey, Carl.
3: Morning, Buenos Dias.
2: Buenos Dias.
1: Buenos Dias.
3: I miss you.
2: I miss you too, bud. Hey, I got your card too. Thank you, man. I appreciate that. He sent me a ginormous card for my birthday.
1: Oh, you sent me a Funko Pop, and it's amazing. It's Allie and Doug. Thank you, Carl.
2: So good.
1: You're amazing.
3: You're welcome.
1: I gotta post it. But let's talk about ice cream, honestly. Yeah. What's your favorite ice cream flavor?
3: My favorite ice cream would have to be from Culver's, and it's something that it almost tastes like pecan pie because what I get is pecan and salted caramel.
2: Ooh, you mix it.
1: Wait. At Culver's, I thought you have to get the flavor of the day. This is like a mix. Oh,
3: you can get like a mix, like concrete mixer.
2: So he goes rogue from the flavor.
1: It's like a blizzard.
2: From the flavor of the day. He just gets whatever he wants. Exactly.
1: Shows where you grew up, by the way, if you say a concrete mixer or a blizzard. Because they're the same thing to me. But yeah. All right. Okay. So you're a fan of the Culver's, the concrete mixers.
2: Yeah.
3: Oh, yeah, I am.
1: That's cool.
2: Can't fault you for it, man.
1: Very
2: Wisconsin
1: nice.
2: Grown, man. Wisconsin
1: Very
2: grown.
1: Very nice. Well, thanks for calling, Carl. You have a good day.
3: All right, you too, Allie.
1: Bye.
3: And
1: BB.
2: Thanks,
3: bro. Bye.
2: Love you both.
1: Love
2: man.
1: You.
2: Peace.
1: All right, Nate's in Brown Deer. He's got an interesting flavor of ice cream he wants to talk about. Hi, Nate.
2: What are Nate?
4: How's it going?
1: It's going.
4: Second day
2: two,
1: getting in. You and Colby are on a roll right now. We're about to get some new regulars in the house.
4: He won them tickets yesterday. I should try it also.
1: Well, he gave hope that you can be on for Am I the Jerk and then win tickets right after. Let me tell you.
2: Might be your day, man. Keep calling. You
1: just
2: got
1: to be consistent. Okay, we have somebody that texted in lemon poppy seed ice cream, which I'm going to say no thanks. That was Kat and Muskego.
2: It becomes too thick. It's good for like a lick or two, but after that, I'm good, man.
1: It's not
2: about
1: lemon
2: much.
1: I want at all.
2: I like lemon, but it'd be too much. You're right.
1: Yeah. So what's yours, Nate?
4: Since the last guy talked about Culver's, I mean, I like Turtle, my Ben and Jerry's, but

0: But if he's talking about covers, let's talk about Gillies and Blue Mound. They have the best turtle sundaes. I worked there when I was younger, one of my first jobs.
1: Really?
0: I was making the sundaes and the blizzards. Mm-hmm. But yeah, and then at the same time, Bud, the commissioner of baseball, would stop in there every morning for a hot dog or a grilled cheese and always a Diet Coke. And it was awesome to see him. We could never take pictures, but yes, he stopped in all the time before flying off.
2: Not many people got hot dogs from Gillies. I don't know, man.
1: Now I'm going to have to go check it out.
0: They got a mean burger, too, a Gilly burger.
1: Really?
0: They got a mean burger, yes.
1: Dang,
0: and Blue Mountain, like, it was
1: 75th
0: Blue Mountain.
1: Yeah, I see it right here, and I probably driven past it and just didn't even.
0: Oh, it is. Great. It is great. It's custard. I'm sorry. But
1: that's all right.
2: Yes. At the end of the day, really don't taste all that different when it's going down on a hot day like today.
1: I can't tell the difference. I can't.
2: You got to be a special person to tell the difference, bro. And when I'm just eating, don't worry about it.
1: For sure. So, all right. Well,
2: thanks for calling,
1: Nate. He said turtle all day.
2: Hey, he knows from experience. Boy used to work there, man.
0: Talk to you tomorrow.
2: Yes, sir. Day three, man. Let's get it.
1: Bye.
2: Have a good morning.
1: All right. Last but not least, Mike is in Racine. We're talking about ice cream because it's so hot outside. Mike and Racine are a professional volleyball player.
2: Coming in singing. Ooh,
1: Mike, you're in your 20s. Do you remember TCBY?
3: Whoa, 20?
1: I mean, are you in your 30s?
3: I'm turning 32 in 2 weeks.
1: Fine, you're in your 30s.
2: He's an old man. His knees be cracking when he get out of bed now.
1: Oh, please. This guy's so a professional athlete. He's just fine. Do you remember TCBY?
3: TCBY.
1: It was an ice cream place.
2: I remember TCBY.
1: And somebody wrote in and said, I don't like ice cream. I miss TCBY, and I lost it because that is an old-ass reference. That's like a Baskin-Robbins reference.
2: Wasn't it more like frozen yogurt, really? Like TCBY? What was TCBY?
1: Maybe, but so is the custard. It's all the same to me.
2: Is it?
3: I never heard
1: custard
3: of that.
1: Custard yogurt, frozen yogurt.
2: The Froyo tasted different to me for some reason. That did taste different to me.
1: Yeah, I don't know, but they've been long gone. Mm-hmm. They went out of business.
2: Mm-hmm.
1: Anna from Milwaukee said, tiramisu from Cops is her favorite.
2: Ooh.
1: Yeah.
3: Wow.
1: What's your favorite, Mike?
3: Everyone's got all the, like I understand they got, like, all these flavors, but really, mine's just chocolate. Give me chocolate every time.
2: All day, every day. No, like, vanilla chocolate swirl. You just want straight chocolate.
3: Like, if you're talking my favorite, like, my favorite ice cream is just straight up chocolate.
1: Really?
2: Word.
3: Yeah.
2: You got to try the Zanzibar chocolate from Babes in Bayview, bro. I'm telling you, if you're a chocolate guy, go down there, get you a little double scoop of that bad boy. You got to get exotic on it. You could get what you get, but you got to get exotic on it.
3: You're right.
1: Danny at East Troy said Superman flavor because I'm still a child.
2: That's a really popular one. 100% we'll clap and salute.
1: And then
3: I also just realized this morning that I got to say Mike from Bristol now because we just recently moved out of our house.
2: We got to change your location?
1: Dang.
3: Yeah, the Pops moved down to South Carolina right outside Myrtle Beach. So me, my bro, and sis are just
1: hanging out?
3: Yeah.
1: Wow.
3: Yeah, we're staying in this area.
2: All right, so. Mike in Bristol.
3: Mike from Bristol.
1: Hey.
2: Still the same theme song, though.
1: All right.
3: Mike from Wisconsin. We'll just say that.
1: We can say Mike from Wisconsin.
2: You're international.
1: I'm going to call you our volleyball player anyway.
2: Mm-hmm.
1: Well, thanks for sharing. Everybody's typing in things like Superman, ice cream all the way.
2: Yep.
1: Somebody better say Leon's.
2: Oh, come on now. You can't miss.
1: Yeah.
2: Shout out to 7th, baby.
1: And then somebody said TCBY was the country's best yogurt. Oh, Lord.
2: See, it was yogurt. I knew it. I just couldn't remember what it meant.
1: I believe it. I just think they all taste the same to me. Custard, yogurt,
2: ice cream.
1: Put them in front of me and I'll never be able to tell the difference.
2: What about Italian ice? You can't say
1: that's
2: that.
1: That's not even close to ice cream. That's ice, man.
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that shit. I got drive, I don't need a car. 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I'm doing things they ain't seen before. 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I'm a demon lord. Fall off what? I ain't seen the horse. Called your bluff, better cite the source. 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

0: No, I just meant that DZ has your solution. If there was a problem, yo, I'll solve it. Or he might make it worse. It's What Would DZ Do on Kiss FM.
1: So today we have a very sad one, and it's making me sad because I just got a dog a few months ago, Doug. And today Anna in Sherman Park, one of our regulars, hit us up and she's struggling. She's having a bad day. She lost her dog last night.
2: Yeah.
1: And so she's struggling this morning trying to decide what the next step is because, you know, this dog is 15 years old. They haven't dealt with a dog or a pet passing in 15 years. And now she's at a loss. And so, Anna, good morning.
3: Good morning, everybody.
1: I'm sorry about your loss.
2: First and foremost,
1: you know, the fur babies are our babies, you know. So, I'm
3: first
1: sorry.
3: First place over my kids. No.
2: Girl, forget them kids. Dogs first.
1: I tell Owen and Hudson that Doug is my favorite every day, and I don't care who knows it. What was your dog's name?
3: Milo.
1: What kind of dog?
3: He was a pug.
1: Aww.
2: One of them snotty pugs.
1: Aww. And he was 15, huh?
3: 15 and a half years.
2: Lived a good long life for pugs.
1: Very long life.
2: Yes, very, very good. But doesn't make it no less sad. Mm-hmm. And I'm sure the family is definitely hurting right now. But part of the craziness is the dog passed in the home. Mm-hmm. Like, you guys got to be with the dog for his last breath and didn't have to like rush, go crazy, take it anywhere. And now you kind of got to deal with that too.
1: You really didn't have a vet to call because he passed away late at night. And then that was it.
2: Too fast.
1: So we kind of had said off the air, why don't you just take it to the vet or buried in the backyard?
2: That's what I do.
1: And you said it's too big.
2: Yeah.
1: He's too big?
3: He's a little too big for the burial in the backyard.
2: Okay. Yeah. Okay. And you guys don't necessarily want to, you know, bury pets in the backyard. I don't know how you feel about it.
1: I've never done that.
2: Maybe the kids don't want to do that. Or
1: I don't know who does that. I know people like, you know, a lot of people will do that. I've just always called the vet or had, like when Bella died, they came to the house and it was all at the house and they put her down. Now she was alive, obviously, and I was there I held her while they put her down. Mm-hmm. It was very traumatic and awful. But, you know, this is a little bit different because your dog's already passed.
2: Already gone.
1: So when I did this, the person who came to my home and was there when we put Bella down, they then took Bella. We carried her out to the car and they left with her.
2: Okay.
1: And I got to keep some hair and things like that. And so I don't know. Yeah, I don't know what you would do when the dog's, you know, in your home.
2: In this case, in this scenario, you can't call the same service because half of the job is already done. Not to say it morbidly like that, Anna, obviously, you know what I mean. But can you call? Like, I know there is a service that does come in and help and, you know, will help euthanize the animal in home. We brought our dog into the veterinary clinic.
1: I've done that too.
2: You know, where it was just a little easier for us to not have to deal with it in home. I quite frankly didn't know there was an in-home option at the time.
1: I didn't either until I put Bella down. I didn't know that with Casper I was in the vet as well. So
2: Benny was my first dog that I ever had to put down. Yeah. So I was like, let's just bring him to the vet. I don't want to deal with this anywhere else.
1: I didn't want to.
2: Cry there. We'll leave there. They'll just give us our ashes once it's done. But the scenario is different for you. You guys are bringing the dog out of the home. Mm-hmm. Can you go to the last vet you went to? Should you just go to a new vet period and say, hey, our dog's dead. Can we?
1: Why would you go to a new vet, though? Why wouldn't you just go to the one that Milo's been to his whole life?
2: I don't know.
1: What does your gut tell you, Anna, that you should do? Or you literally just feel like at a loss because you're grieving?
3: I'm at a loss because I'm still in shock.
2: Mm-hmm. And I mean, you got the dog in front of you, right? Like, arguably, I'm assuming, right? Close.
3: Yeah, yes.
2: You got, first and foremost,
3: given the heat today, we don't want to go past like 10 o'clock.
1: No, you need to get a hold of somebody like today. As soon as somebody's open and either find out where you can transport or get the dog transported. Yes. I just don't know the answer. And I see the phones going crazy.
2: I think we should just run to the lines.
1: Going crazy. Yeah, yeah. So we're going to.
3: FM listeners, I need help.
1: Oh, they're coming through.
2: They're coming through. Hold on, Anna. We're going to get right to it.
1: We got texts and we've got calls 414-533-1037. I will say John in Germantown said, go get a tattoo in remembrance. It helped him a lot.
2: If you can, mark the paw, for sure. I'd say mark the paw on a piece of paper with some ink or something before you do anything else. That's a great idea. But then get the dog out just because there's natural gases and causes that will start to happen. And elimination. So you don't want that in the house either, Anna. But we gonna get you right. We're going to get the listeners in on this one.
1: All right. Hold on, Anna. We're going to talk to you guys next.
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0: No, I just meant that DZ has your solution. If there was a problem, yo, I'll solve it. Or he might make it worse. It's What Would DZ Do on Kiss FM.
1: So Anna from Sherman Park, one of our regulars, is on the phone, and she lost her 15-year-old dog last night. And now she woke up this morning at a loss and doesn't know what to do because she wants to deal with this immediately this morning. Mm-hmm. The dog has passed away in the house, and she doesn't know what to do.
2: And think about it. It's hot outside.
1: Yeah, yeah. Is Milo a pug?
2: Theme song, Anna.
1: Yes. Hi, Anna.
2: Good morning, Anna.
1: Hey.
3: Good morning.
2: Sad day. We're sorry to hear about Milo, your pug's loss.
1: Yeah, everybody's texting in and saying they're so sorry and their heart's broken for you, Anna. We're going to start with Sue in Reeseville because she did something a little bit different. It's Sue, good morning.
4: Morning.
1: Hi.
4: My daughter did it.
1: Oh, your daughter did it.
2: Okay, got it.
1: Okay, go on.
4: She had her dog cremated, and they let her keep the ashes.
1: Did she have to drive the dog to the vet? How
2: did
1: that work?
2: Come and pick it up?
4: Yeah, she took the dog to the vet.
1: Okay. And had the dog already passed?
4: Yeah, right in her living room.
1: Oh, okay. She just put it in the car, went to the vet, and then they handled it from there. Okay, so that's an option, obviously. Anna, do you think you could make that drive, or do you think it'd be too hard?
2: Or could you even get the dog to the car? Like, is it an easy? You said the dog's a big little pug, so can you even make that happen? Is that part of the problem?
3: I think that's possible. Maybe I can get my son to do that one.
2: Yeah. Get your son.
3: I'm too much of a wreck to do that.
2: I feel that.
1: So you don't want to move the dog? Is that what you're saying, Anna?
3: Yeah.
1: Okay.
3: I'd just love to keep them in the house.
1: But. Oh, Anna, no.
2: No, honey.
1: We can grieve. We can say goodbye, but we're not going to keep your dead animal in the house, Anna. We can't do that. Mm-mm. So this morning, we're going to find a solution, okay?
2: Yes.
1: It's okay.
3: I appreciate it.
1: Oh,
3: Sue,
1: honey.
3: Thank you.
1: All right. Thanks, Sue.
2: Appreciate you, Sue.
4: Bye.
1: All right, let's go to Antonia in Vegas, and maybe we're all going to start crying because she went through the same thing. She had a pug, exact same thing.
2: Oh, my goodness, Antonia.
1: Hey, Antonia.
5: Good morning, guys.
1: Good morning. So listening on the Odyssey app in Vegas. So
2: shout out you.
1: Anna's here. Talk to her.
5: Anna, pugs are just the most amazing breed, and I sound like I'm crying more than I am because I'm getting over a cold or something. But
2: okay.
5: My pug princess would have been amazing with Milo. She was going to be 19 human years in April, and she passed January 26th.
2: Oh my goodness! So you go
5: and like you, I was devastated, but I thought I was prepared. I called the vet in advance because we knew she was declining. We were preparing, debating, do we take her in for euthanization? And for all pet parents, I don't care how old your pet is, I encourage you to speak to your vet now. Get what information, you know, do you have to make an appointment for euthanasia? Can you just bring them in? There is an emergency vet on 27th Street. I'm sorry, Highway 100. Mm-hmm. Highway 100, and I want to say Blue Mound.
1: There's also a new vet ER. They're opening up a lot of them now. It's becoming a big business.
5: And you can go there. And

0: If they need to go for euthanasia, like an emergency now, they can do that. They also take care of cremation. Now, the only question I didn't ask, like there's communal cremation, there's separated communal, so they'll put a separator.
1: Great point.
2: Yeah.
0: Yeah. And then there's, if you pay for the cremation, you have the choice. Do you want ashes back? Or do you want them to take care of the ashes? Keep in mind, it is illegal to spread ashes. However, I know that people still do it.
2: Yeah. Somebody said there's a pet cemetery in Franksville.
1: Is there really?
2: I didn't know that.
1: No kidding.
2: Interesting.
0: We chose a pet cemetery. Now, we're in Nevada, but we chose a pet cemetery that would sprinkle them into their flower bed. Now, they can't do it all at once, so it's spread throughout. They also have companies that work with the vet or outside of the vet that will make trinkets or ornaments or things. We just didn't want something sitting around on a shelf. Yes. Each to his own.
1: Antonia.
0: Prints and everything.
2: Dang.
3: All of the options. Girl, yeah. You're going off. Yes.
0: But yes. In your scenario, you know, I was speaking to generally to all pet parents.
1: Sure.
0: But your scenario, I'm so sorry because the pug community is amazing. I hope you had a chance to take your pug to Pug Fest, which is not in Milwaukee anymore.
1: But I don't know there's a pug fest, but get out of here.
0: Yeah. So the main answer to your question is call your local vet, call any vet. They will take your dog in. You can call an emergency vet at any time. They normally hold your pet cost free.
2: That's good to know, like, that they can hold the pet cost free so that you, Anna, can call and be like, hey, I don't know what I want to do. Can you just hold the dog since it's passed?
1: And that's better than you keeping the dog in the home because you're grieving. That's not going to help you grieve at all. Anna, you already know that.
2: No, Anna, you're holding on to something that is past. You got to grieve the soul. And
1: you can take your time. That's right.
2: That's
1: right. As Antonia is saying, they will hold your pet for you until you know exactly what you want to do, whether you want to do the separator, whether you want to do the communal, whether you want the ashes back. I'd assume you'd want to do all of those things, right? Like, get the ashes back, do the communal, or do the separator.
2: Somebody said, Google pet cremation in your zip code. Somebody else said, the place in Franksville is called Petville Hollow. Scott's the owner. He's the sweetest man you'll ever meet. I take all my pets there. Aww.
1: We went to St. Paul, like the veterinary clinic over there off of 27. They treated us very well when we brought Benny in to get euthanized. But that's just literally the veterinary clinic that we had been going to the whole time. So when everything went south, they knew our whole history. So we just went right there. Thankfully, they treated us very, very well.
2: Well, Mike in Waukesha said, it's Mike. I'm calling. I have her call WVRC in Pewaukee. We took Rugby in there and they did his nose and paw prints and put his ashes in a nice box with a plaque. It was like $300 or $400. If she can't afford it, let's get the listeners together to help pay for it. I'll donate.
1: To crowdsource it, man.
2: Look at Mike.
1: By any means necessary.
2: Aww, that's so sweet.
1: No, that's the community pulling up right there, man. That's awesome.
2: Well, Anna, we got more people on the phone. We're gonna go to break and then we're gonna let you talk to them off the air, okay?
4: Okay, that sounds like Anna.
1: Aww. Thank you, Antonia. Amazing advice. You're
2: yes,
1: the best.
2: Thank you, Antonia. Great. All right. This is really sad. We're really sorry about your dog, Amanda. Now I'm calling her Amanda.
1: Anna.
2: We're sorry about your dog, okay?
1: Shout out Puggy Milo, man.
2: Milo.
1: And like R.I.P. Antonia said, get your pets looked at, get your pets checked, and make those appointments because when your dog's old enough, you don't want to be like Anna with a dead dog in the crib. Aww. Let's be real.
2: Absolutely not.
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0: video to come on the air with us. And Anakin, you were chosen from the big pot of entries this week. So welcome. Hi.
1: Hi.
0: How are you? You came today with your mom and dad. How old are you, Anakin?
1: I am 10.
0: Mm-hmm. And where do you go to school?
1: I go to Bethesda.
0: Okay. What city do you live in?
1: I live in Waukesha.
0: Ah, another Waukesha.
2: Out in the Waukeshas. Mm-hmm. Yeah, buddy. That's what's up. And shout out to your school. Even though you're on summer vacation now, right, Anakin?
1: Yeah.
2: Yeah, buddy.
0: What are you doing on vacation this summer?
1: I don't really know.
0: Your dad said you want to be a streamer when you grow up. Is that right?
1: Yeah.
2: Maybe some podcasting, maybe a little gamer, right? Mm-hmm. Right. You want to talk to the chat? Well, we got the chat active right now, man. Mm-hmm. Anybody you want to, you know, shout out, say what up to while you here making your debut working on the radio?
0: Anybody you want to say what up?
1: I don't really know.
2: Ooh, he said I'm too cool for you. I don't know nobody no more. So, Anakin, he said I'm blown up. I don't know anybody.
0: Hold on. So when your mom submitted the entry and then you found out you won and you were going to be on Kiss FM, what was your reaction, Anakin?
1: I was really surprised.
2: Mm-hmm. It's like, I did it? I'm that cool?
0: Did you have any topics you came with today that you really want to talk about?
1: Not really.
0: No, okay.
2: Because otherwise we're just going to talk about aliens the whole time, if that's cool with you.
0: Is that cool? Are you into Bigfoot? Chupacabra?
1: Sometimes I would call vampires?
2: Come on, man. We're just listening to Dracula. Come on.
0: He's like, dang, let me answer, guys.
2: He said, whoa, ADHDs. Jeez.
0: Sorry, Anakin. Go ahead.
2: Go ahead, sir.
1: Sometimes I call my dad Bigfoot.
0: Your dad is really tall.
2: He is tall. Yeah, I ain't gonna lie. He's really tall. Big dude.
0: Yeah, I'm sure he loves that. Dad said, thank you, son. Thank you so much.
2: Appreciate you using my nickname on air like that. You know what I'm saying?
0: I do love that you brought your mom and dad because, you know, I'm single mom. So I love it that your parents, you know, are not together, but they brought you in fully united. What's up? And they're getting along just fine. So how many siblings do you have?
1: I have three
0: boys or girls?
1: I have two brothers and mm-hmm. then one sister.
0: And who's your favorite?
2: Mm-hmm. That was my next question.
1: My older brother.
2: Your older brother?
0: Name of
2: which
0: him?
2: One?
0: What's his name?
1: His name's Riley.
0: Riley.
2: Shout out Riley.
0: Okay, cool.
2: And why not shout out the rest?
0: You have any pets? Nah, forget about the rest. You have any pets?
1: Yeah.
0: What do you got?
1: I have 8 cats.
0: What?
2: 8 cats.
0: Wait a second. Are you guys hoarders? Hold on. Now. Do we need to talk to you about this? Who has 8 cats? Mom or dad?
2: His dad. His dad.
0: Dad?
2: Yeah, his dad.
0: Dad? Okay, dad.
3: It's inheritance.
0: Do we need to call someone?
2: It's inheritance. Yeah.
0: Wait. You have 8?
2: I love this.
0: Do you lose a cat when you have 8 cats?
3: Who has the most of the cats?
1: Chelsea.
0: There's a cat that disappears all the time.
2: Got it.
0: Oh my goodness.
2: So you guys got 8 cats, man. No dogs?
1: I had one dog.
2: One dog?
1: Yeah.
2: For sure.
0: Yeah.
2: That's awesome. All right. What do you do in your free time, man, when mm-hmm. we're not talking aliens, when we're not sitting there running around with the gang, plotting how to take over the world with the streams? What do you like to do?
0: Yeah. You can say stream and video game if that's all you do. Because
1: I don't really know.
0: Oh, well, my kids don't do much. Yeah. And they stream and video game. And then I'm like, people are like, what are you doing with your summer? And they look at them dead in the eye and go, nothing.
2: Yep.
0: And then I feel like a bad parent. So you can say nothing. It would make me feel better, actually.
1: I mean, I do like drawing.
2: Okay.
0: That's fantastic. We love art.
2: That's sick. Yeah, I'm just trying to gauge an understanding because I've got 2 sons that are much younger than you, mm-hmm. right? And not super much, but young enough to where like my 2 and 4 year old that are soon to be 3 and 5, I don't know what they're going to be into. So I'm going, you know, mm-hmm. let me get an idea of where the rough estimate is because Allie's boys are a little bit older than you.
0: And I wanted them to be in sports.
2: They're way too far.
0: That's not happening. Like my dream was that they were going to be sports stars, right? They're 6'6" and no interest. So now we're going down the, we're going to have a nice job route. And we're going to be smart.
2: We might be good at instruments.
0: We might like to play music, and that's okay.
2: We love instruments.
0: We love to stream music and is video art. Game.
2: But we're learning to see like what these younger mm-hmm. generations is really getting into and up into like enjoying as hobbies, right? Because I need to understand for my boy's sake.
0: Yeah. What do you think his kids are going to be into? What's everybody at your school into?
2: What's popular for you guys?
0: Yeah, what's like the hottest thing?
2: Just into mogging?
0: For 9-year-olds in Waukesha. What are they like?
1: I don't really know.
0: Ah, okay. Mm-hmm. All right. You didn't take a poll for us. I see. Well, Anakin. Okay.
2: We should have sent you the survey.
0: Uh-huh. Unbelievable. We're just kidding, Anakin.
2: I love this dude.
0: He's so cute. Okay, so we are here with our pint-sized personality. We have to get into AMI the Journey.

0: Sure, because we're running late. Anakin, thank you so much for coming in today. You're going to help us host Am I the Jerk?
1: Yeah.
0: It involves kids, so we're definitely going to need your opinion. We're going to need you help answer the phones. Can you do that?
1: I can try.
0: You can try. I know you got this.
2: You can try.
0: Okay, I'll help you, Anakin. You got this. You're our producer for the next hour. Sound good?
1: Okay.
0: All right, producer Anakin, Am I the Jerk? Let's go.
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4: I still think you're a jerk.
3: You get to be our moral compass.
4: No, wait, you're a jerk.
3: It's time to find out. Am I the jerk?
5: Look what you did, you little jerk.
0: All right, Anakin, today we are talking about someone who wrote in who is refusing to hire their friend's child for a summer job. They don't want to hire this kid because they don't think the kid is very responsible. You want to hear it? You got to tell us your opinion, okay, Anakin?
2: You ever had this happen to you? Been refused to be hired?
0: Ever?
1: No, it hasn't happened.
2: He got his first job in radio ASAP just like that. First time he applied, so it really hasn't happened.
0: Absolutely. Well, here's what it says. It says, Allie and DZ, I own a business. I've owned it for about 15 years, and I feel like I've gotten through all the hard part in the business. It's smooth sailing now. There were a lot of years where I had to push through and work really long hours to get out of my debt and all of those things. So anyway, one of my good friends, who's also my neighbor, asked if we would hire his 16-year-old. Mm. I know this kid, and I don't want to hire this kid. I know he's not responsible. I don't want him working for me, but I'm in an awkward position now because my friend and neighbor asked me to hire their child, and I really don't want to. My business is established, and I'm not going to let just anyone come work there and get in the way of that.
2: Yep.
0: So am I the jerk if I don't hire my friend's kid?
1: Yes.
2: Oh! He didn't even need to hear nothing else or ask any more questions.
0: He said right away. Yes. Go on, and...
1: I think that he's the jerk because...
0: It's okay. So what? He's not hiring his friend's kid?
2: That was the first initial reaction.
1: Aren't you able to have a job until you're like 15 or something?
0: Well, you can start working usually around 15.
2: Yeah.
0: And so his friend's kid is 16, and his friend said, "Please hire my kid." And he's like, "I don't want to hire your kid."
2: And the reason was.

0: friends that are like naughty or don't do their work?
1: You don't got to bust them out by name.
0: Don't
1: but like,
0: say their names.
1: Do you know people that maybe wouldn't be the best employee if you had like a lemonade stand and you needed a business partner?
0: Somebody would steal from you. Somebody wouldn't want to work. You wouldn't hire everybody.
1: They'd take more of the profit and do less of the work.
0: He's like, no, I'd hire everyone. Look at his face. What do you think,
1: this
0: Anakin?
1: This man only knows goats.
0: Mm-hmm. All right, Anakin. No?
1: He's thinking.
2: I don't know.
1: He's still thinking. A jerk. No, he's thinking. He's thinking. Still a jerk. He's okay. Trying to like find a reason in his head, and he's going, no, it's just jerky. It's rude. Why not hire your friend's mm-hmm. kid? Mm-hmm. It's just a summer. That's mm-hmm. what you're thinking? It's just a summer.
2: Yeah.
0: Okay. Mm-hmm. All right. He wants to know if he's the jerk for not hiring his friend's kid today on Am I the Jerk? We've got Anakin from Waukesha, our pint-sized personality for the week, who submitted online. His mom did, and we picked his submission, and now he gets to co-host the show today. So now we're going to take calls, Anakin. So you're going to get to answer the phone and talk to these people next, okay? Okay. 414-533-1037. We'll talk to you next.
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2: I still think you're a jerk.
1: You get to be our moral compass.
2: No, wait, you're a jerk.
1: It's time to find out. Am I the jerk?
3: Look what you did, you little jerk.
4: All right, so today's Am I the Jerk comes from a man who doesn't want to hire his friend's kid for his business. He's worried that his friend is going to be a bad employee, the friend's kid, because he knows this kid.
5: Yeah. I mean, in our pint-sized personality here, Anakin answered first and said, I think it is a little jerky. Mm-hmm. I unfortunately think it is a little jerky, Anakin, that you're not hiring your friend. It's rude, as a matter of fact.
4: I'm very impressed by how much you just stood your ground and said, this guy's a jerk for not hiring his friend's kid.
5: Legit.
4: It's amazing. We're getting texts. Anakin, you got to answer the phones off the air. Are you feeling good about this? You got to talk. Get closer to the mic. Yeah. You feeling good about this? No.
5: He said, eh. Listen, you actually swayed me in your direction because it does feel a little rude. Because as we were talking a little bit off air while you guys were getting the phones, I was talking to your dad. And he said, man, sometimes you don't know it could go one of two ways. It's going to go either really good because they're going to think, oh, my gosh, you know, it's my dad's friend. If I don't actually put in work, they're going to beat my behind, right? The theoretical beat my behind, right? Mm-hmm. They're going to put me in my place. Or, oh, it's my dad's friend. I don't actually got to work. I can do whatever I want.
4: Right.
5: I can slack off.
4: It could go either way.
5: I would think that if you could apply the pressure like a dad needs to and should, it is jerky if you don't give them the job because you're helping teach them the structure of work.
4: Well, people did agree with you on the text line, Anakin. I'll tell you that. They said, jerk, give the kid a chance.
5: Fair.
4: Yeah. That's cool. Okay, let's go to the phones. The first one, Anakin answered off the air. He was taking our callers. Do you remember who it was?
6: Kelly in Sussex.
4: I knew what
5: that
4: you
5: part.
4: Meant. Yeah.
5: Caught 5 days in a row.
4: Kelly.
7: Good morning.
4: Hi. How did Anakin do when he answered the phone, our pint-sized personality?
7: He was amazing. Just a pro.
4: Should we hire him?
5: Hired.
7: I think you should.
4: Okay. All right.
5: Give him a raise immediately, too. Yes, sir. Pay him double.
4: Well, he said jerk this morning for not giving your neighbor / friend's kid a job. What do you think, Kelly?
7: I'm going to say not the jerk. Just like any job, you have to pick the right candidate. The owner feels that they're not going to be a good fit for the position, then they're not a good fit.
5: This is true. If you're thinking as the business owner, going,
4: you are the owner.
5: I'm not just going to show favoritism because it's my homie's kid. Ooh, Kelly, dang.
4: Yeah, I learned the hard way that referring people can get you in a lot of trouble.
5: It could come back to nipping
4: in
5: your butt.
4: I don't think, as much as I would want my friends to hire my kids, like Tony and Racine, perfect example, offered to hire Owen because he's 14 now.
5: Oh, yeah.
4: And he hires 14-year-olds to do the mascots.
5: To work, yeah, of course.
4: And so Owen was like, no. But I would have thrown him to the wolves immediately. I would have given him to Tony and everything.
5: I didn't have a choice. I was thrown to the wolves. There was no option to say no to working. There was like, oh, you old enough to put yourself in manual labor? Bye.
4: Maybe that's why you are a harder worker, because you didn't have a choice. Now these other kids are entitled, right?
5: Oh, hey, man. Maybe so, maybe so.
4: All right,
5: so.
4: Kelly. Well, Kelly says not the jerk. She didn't agree with you, Anakin. What do you think of that?
6: That's fine.
4: Oh, okay, cool.
5: This kid is so
4: He said, we can coexist. Fine. All right, Kelly, have a great day.
7: All right, you too.
4: Bye.
6: Bye.
5: Love it.
4: Next up, we got Sean in West Bend. He's also a regular, called 5 days in a row and got his own theme song. You my little boo thing, so I'll give a hoop. Sean!
8: Howdy, howdy.
4: Howdy, howdy.
5: Third Anakin. Howdy for our homie.
4: Yeah, Anakin, say hi.
6: Hi.
8: How you doing, Anakin?
5: Got him grooving with this song. He said,
4: Anakin, you ever been to West Bend?
6: I don't think so.
4: It's all right. One day.
5: Only driving through.
4: Yeah,
5: maybe.
4: One day you'll need to take it to go to like Fond du Lac or something. You'll pass it or something. Okay.
8: Yeah, you'll drive through it.
4: Jerk or not the jerk for refusing to hire your friend's kid?
8: With the limited information, because I don't even know what this guy does.
4: Yeah.
5: True.
8: I could be persuaded either way, but I'm going not the jerk. It's just your business, and you've got to pay your money. And yeah, that's really about it.
4: Sean's saying,
8: I mean, a lot of people do a lot of things for money. So I mean, you could think he's not a good worker, but the second you start getting paid, I mean,
5: you're right, you'd be surprised. You'd be surprised, and that's why I'm going. Maybe it is a little bit jerky because we don't know what this man does. Mm-hmm. It could be the perfect job to teach. let's call it what it is, a lazy teenager how to get a little money and actually earn a dollar in the right environment that could then turn them into a very upstanding, helpful young man in society. But instead, you're going, nah, they suck.
4: Yeah. Nah.
8: You don't know. To pay for all those games that they play these days, this too.
5: At $60 a pop, if not more. Listen, I don't know how much Minecraft's costing nowadays. I don't know, Anakin. Maybe you could help us in that realm, but I know it ain't cheap.
8: Fortnite now, isn't it?
4: What is it? What are you playing now, Anakin? You don't play anything?
5: You don't play no games?
6: I do play video games.
4: What do you like?
6: I play this game called Jurassic World Evolution 3.
4: Jurassic World's cool. Yeah, my kids play that.
6: And then I also play Minecraft, Roblox, and yeah.
4: Minecraft and Roblox. Big ones makes for his age group, the 9-year-olds.
8: Right. Makes sense. Makes sense.
4: Yeah. Mm-hmm. Well, you were close, Sean. One day your kids will get there.
5: That part. But it is.
8: At least I get to watch something other than Roblox here soon, hopefully.
4: True.
5: It ain't cheap. It ain't cheap. And you got to keep up, and it's constantly evolving. So you're going, man, if you want to keep buying these things, eventually you're going to have to buy these things for yourself. Like for me, it was clothing and shoes. It was games. I wasn't as big of a gamer as these kids are now. But I had to make my own dollar to get my own things.
4: Yeah.
8: Yep. Mm. I bought my first Super Nintendo.
5: Thank you. We bought our own things.
4: Oh, I guess I did when I got older and actually had money.
5: We bought our own things, but we had to work for it. And at 16, you was more than old enough to work for it.
4: I had a job.
8: Somebody had to give you communion money to buy it.
5: my communion money. That's a pull right there, my boy.
4: And then the church struck lightning right then, Sean.
5: Anakin don't know about the communion money yet. You know, he's like, communion? So they give you money for communion?
4: Hey, thanks for calling, Sean.
8: All right, have a good one, guys.
4: You too.
5: Appreciate you, man. Peace, love, right?
4: More people agreeing with you, though, on the text line. Even though the last two said not the jerk, Anakin, our pint-sized personality, people are texting in saying, a jerk, you have to allow kids the opportunity to learn and grow and make mistakes.
5: This is unfortunately true. Mm-hmm. You got to do it with some adults still, too.
4: Mm-hmm. Well, last but not least, Ariana is in West Dallas this morning. She called 5 days in a row and got her own theme song.
5: Another homie.
4: Anakin, say hi to Ariana.
6: Hi.
5: Buenos dias.
4: Buenos dias.
0: Good morning to you guys. You're doing really great,
4: Anakin. She said you're doing great.
5: Anakin Skywalker.
4: Tell her what shirt you're wearing today.
6: I'm wearing a Darth Vader shirt.
5: That's right.
4: Very nice.
5: Because ain't nobody his daddy.
4: Except the guy behind me, who is his dad.
5: Well, except for his actual
4: father behind me. But yeah.
5: Father. That's actually
4: like,
5: sitting.
4: Nope, he's mine. He's they look exactly alike. I mean, they're daddy. Definitely related.
5: I'm the daddy.
4: I'm the daddy. All right, so Ariana.
5: It was a joke on Anakin, okay? Jesus. If you're a nerd, you got it.
4: Ariana, so two people already said not the jerk. Anakin said jerk, but Ariana, you are a manager. She runs a bank. Oh, yeah. She runs a credit union. It's not a bank, just to be clear.
5: Different. Not any old bank.
4: So what do you think?
0: It's a vacuum sleeve. Unfortunately, he's not the jerk.
5: No.
0: Definitely. I've always known, like, when I hire my candidates, I'm a person of opportunities. I love to give opportunities to people who are willing to show me the potential and everything like that. But it's kind of sticky when you mix up personal life with your work life.
5: That is true.
0: And then how about something, something ends up wrong? Guess what? You're on the hook.
4: Situation. That's why I don't refer people anymore, because it always gets me in trouble.
5: Mm-hmm.
4: And you can't depend on other people to hold your name and your reputation. Yeah. So, like, I'm telling you, I've recommended people that have done amazing, and I've recommended people that never even returned the call after they asked me to get them the call.
5: And you get them the call, and then they blow you up.
4: Like,
5: gosh.
4: I don't refer people. Yeah. I think it's a bad idea to do that, unless I think a former coworker is a great idea. I don't think a close friend is a great idea.
5: Close friend, even. Close friends' kids even can draw a line because it's like, then I got to put my neck up for your child.
0: Mm-hmm. Yeah.
5: Anakin, you bring him a lot of great points, but this is true. This is what they're saying is true.
4: Yeah. I'm sorry, Anakin.
0: I'm sorry, buddy.
5: He's too cool for that.
0: I promise you, when you get older, you'll notice.
6: That's fine.
5: He said, that's fine. I ain't worried about you oldies. You unks and teethies out here making the wrong decision.
4: Right?
5: Give a kid a chance.
4: Right? All right, clean sweep, not the jerk. Sorry, Anakin. Yeah.
5: Appreciate you, Ariana.
4: Bye, Ariana.
0: Bye. You guys have a beautiful day.
5: You too. Much love. Bye.
4: If you can, it's going to be a hot one.
5: This is going to be a hot one. Stay cool.
4: You've been surviving in the heat over there, Anakin. You don't care. You're a kid. It's probably not even crossing your mind, the heat wave. Do you think it's hot out?
6: too hot.
5: He hasn't even noticed.
4: He hasn't even noticed we're in the middle of a heat wave. What's new?
5: It's like 100-and-some degrees outside.
4: All right. Well, we're going to give away tickets now, Anakin. We have tickets to see Pitbull at Alpine Valley. You want to help us?
6: Sure.
4: Okay. Yes. So, Anakin, what number caller do you think we should give these tickets to? He's coming on September 12th to Alpine Valley. What do you think? Please make it below 50. Because we have to count them.
5: Yeah, we got
4: to
5: count.
6: 25.
4: Perfect.
5: All right. I like it.
4: I love it.

0: Our Pint Size personality is doing a great job. Anakin from Waukesha's in here. His mom sent in a video of him, and it was amazing. I could even play it on the air, and you did a great job on the video, and we picked you as our second Pint Size personality. Good morning, Anakin.
1: Morning.
2: You've been crushing it, kid. Honestly, such a good job.
0: You did a great job with Am I the Jerk, and then you just helped me answer the phones, because we're giving away pit bull tickets.
2: Dolly.
0: So Ty is calling from Oak Creek, and Ty said she can never get in. So Anakin, you must be her lucky charm.
2: You gave her the magic touch today, Ty.
3: Mm-hmm. Yes, yes.
0: Hi, Ty.
2: Morning.
3: Good morning. Good morning. Buenos dias.
2: Buenos dias.
0: Buenos dias. You know, you're in Oak Creek, and Anakin, you know the 4th of July is this weekend.
1: Yes.
0: So we're going to be in the Oak Creek 4th of July parade on Saturday at 9 a.m. So I'm not expecting you to come, Anakin. I just want everyone else to know since
2: you to know.
0: Ty's in Oak Creek. You know?
3: I mean, that's the only reason I'm going to the parade.
2: Oh, snap. Hey, man. Then you better pull up to Oak Creek Idol, too, because I'm also going to be judging the day before.
0: And you know what's funny? Yes. Last year we rode with the racing sausages in the Oak Creek Parade.
2: Yep.
0: This year we're taking it up a notch. As if you couldn't take it up a notch, we are.
2: We are.
0: And you'll have to find out who at the parade. That's all I'm going to say.
3: Mm-hmm. I know. I'm like, oh, they're going to be there. I'm going. And the funny thing is that I actually work for the Brewers part time.
0: Oh, so you might know who we're riding with. Never mind.
2: You might be. You might already be related. Don't worry about it.
3: No, I don't know nothing.
2: Keep it low, girl.
3: Keep it low.

0: And yeah. I don't know the answer.
1: Let me just say, I don't know.
2: We're going to be in the Oak Creek Parade with a very famous brewer. Probably the most famous one.
1: It'll be Allie and DZ with somebody sitting in the middle.
2: Okay, so Anakin, we got to give away some Pitbull tickets. You want to tell Ty if she's caller 25? Go ahead, say you're caller 25.
3: You're calling 25.
1: Yeah! Dale, Mr. Diopas.
2: Congratulations. You're going to see Pitbull at Alpine Valley, and we'll see you at the parade. Awesome. Yeah, it is
4: all
2: awesome.
4: Right, let's go.
2: I'm going to be...
4: Remember, if you see a loud Puerto Rican, I'm going to hold a little flag.
2: Oh, because that'll limit it down, a loud Puerto Rican. Okay, that does not help me, okay, Todd?
1: Some tells me we're going to be able to pick her out.
2: 90% of my friends are loud Puerto Ricans, okay? What do you want?
1: We're going to be able to find Ty. Some tells me she's going to be seen. Ty will be seen.
2: Oh, man. All right, Ty, hold on. We got to get some info from you, okay?
4: Thank you, guys.
2: You're welcome. Hold on.
1: You too. Whatever.
2: All right, coming up more with Anakin, our pint-sized personality.
1: Yeah, buddy.
2: Are you having fun, Anakin?
3: Yeah.
1: Yeah.
2: Ooh, good.
1: Ooh, he said, yeah.
2: You getting comfortable now?
3: Yeah.
2: Yeah. Well, DZ just got back from the World Cup. It's the big soccer game going on. You know what I'm talking about?
1: They call it soccer tournament.
2: So he found some really cool things to eat when he was at the World Cup. And do you like food?
1: You like food?
3: I like pizza.
2: We just had pizza the other night.
1: Which is crazy.
2: Mm-hmm.
1: We
2: like pizza too.
1: I had pizza in Mexico. I like pizza so much.
2: Ooh, yeah. I like pizza. What kind of pizza, Anakin?
3: I like Hawaiian pizza.
1: Ooh, my God.
2: You like pineapple on pizza? You can't come here. You know what? Thanks for coming. It's been nice meeting you.
1: Anakin, I'm
2: so sorry. You and DZ are going to have to leave now.
1: Come on, bud. Let's go.
2: I'm not friends with people. I'm
1: kidding. Let's go get pineapple pizza.
2: Anakin, don't leave me like that. He was really going to leave.
1: He stood up. He said, nah.
2: Come on. I'm teasing, Anakin. I'm shocked that you're 9 and you like pineapple on pizza. Which
3: I'm 10.
2: Means 10.
1: Oh, 10 turning 11. Thank you very much.
2: Oh,
1: he's
2: 10, nine?
1: 10 and a half.
2: Where did I get 9 actually? From? I don't know where I got that. Sorry, our last one was 9. I apologize, Anakin. So, okay, well, you like Hawaiian pizza. Well, we're going to get our info from our winner. And then coming up, we're going to talk about the World Cup and Hawaiian pizza, okay?
3: Okay,
2: cool. Bet. Hold on.

0: Of you. I saw that guy on Thursday night in Milwaukee, Ed Sheeran, and he did that song, 103.7 Kiss FM.
1: He performed Shape of You live?
0: Of course, I know. Isn't that shocking?
1: Of course
0: he did. He did perfect.
1: But was it acoustic, though? Like, because he'd be out there with the acoustic versions.
0: Yes and no. He has a machine that he gets down to, and he plays everything off of the machine. That's why it's called the Loop Tour. He did a lot of ballads in a row, which his ballads are amazing, but I don't need seven of them in a row. I wanted you to break it up with Shape of You and whatnot. But it was good. It was good. So Ed Sheeran was in town, sold out at Summerfest. I hope everybody had a great time.
1: It was lit.
0: And you were heading back from Mexico, DZ.
1: I unfortunately have not gotten the chance to go to Summerfest yet. And I don't know if you have our pint-sized personality in for today, Anakin. Have you been to Summerfest at all?
2: I don't think so.
0: Have you ever been? Because my kids went for the first time like a year ago. Have you ever been?
2: No.
1: Not yet.
0: Maybe we need to get you maybe some tickets.
1: Maybe we need to get you there, man.
0: And maybe
1: My kids have gone every year, and they're only 2 and 4. Mm-hmm. They've gone every year of their lives.
0: Well, Anakin, the reason I think you would love it, because what I did with my kids last year or the year before was we went during the day, and they have a huge playground at Summerfest that they've rebuilt.

0: and it is interactive. It's for kids with special needs. It is huge.
1: It's for everybody. It's amazing.
0: So you can go play on that during Summerfest, and it's so much fun. So we'll have to get you in. You can maybe get some Sazzes, or, you know, go. I'm not buying your food, but
1: talk about food. Talk about food.
0: I can get your
1: talk
0: tickets.
1: About food. We can make sure you get there. You got to feed yourself, though. You're a working man now. You're on the radio,
0: dude. You are very much. I'm kidding.
1: You're popular out here, man. You got shout outs to give. You got people hearing your name, mm-hmm. man, going, whoa, I know that guy.
0: Mm-hmm. Well, Anakin, welcome back to the show. You having fun?
2: Yeah.
0: Yeah. What are you most surprised by about the studio today, coming in to be on with us? I love asking this question to the kids.
2: Sort of everything.
0: Mm-hmm. Really? Like what? What is the most surprising? Did you think the room would be bigger or smaller? Did you think there'd be more people around? Is it what you pictured?
1: Is this what you pictured?
2: I thought it would be sort of like a... like a news thing, mm-hmm. but like...
0: Exactly what the last pint-sized personality really, said. Very like chaotic. People running in and out. Lots of people
2: like,
0: everywhere.
2: I didn't imagine it like this whole thing's going to be like a YouTube setup.
1: You feel like this is a YouTube setup?
0: We stream now. Did you know that? We're not streaming live. We were going to eventually, but we record everything now because podcasting is all...
1: It's
0: everybody's
1: huge.
0: On video
1: it's
0: now.
1: Rage.
0: Everyone's mm-hmm. videoing their podcasting. So we started podcasting. So obviously we're going to do the video too. So So you are going to end up in some videos. But I heard you wanted to be a streamer. That's what your parents told me.
2: Yeah.
0: Yeah. That'd be cool. That's what my kids want to be, too.
1: What would you want to focus on if you had a stream pop off today? If after today, some big agency like Twitch or Discord or something hit you up and was
0: like, good question.
1: Dude, we want to give you your own pod. Anakin, you get to talk to your chat about whatever you want. What would it be? Mm. Ready, set, go.
2: I don't really know.
0: No?
1: Ooh, it'd be called the I Don't Know Pod.
0: Ooh.
1: And I'd subscribe.
0: Have to work on his resume.
1: Yeah.
0: Well, DZ just got back from Mexico, and he wants to tell us about some of the foods he had there. DZ.
1: Is that cool?
0: Are you a foodie? Is that cool with you?
1: Do you enjoy to eat? You know, you said you like pizza.
2: Yeah.
0: Is that your favorite pizza?
2: Yeah, Hawaiian is my favorite pizza.
0: Have you ever been to Mexico?
2: No.
0: Okay. My kids just went there for the first time, too. So I didn't expect you to say yes. DZ,
1: it was my first time in Mexico.
0: Was it?
1: And I got, besides like going on a cruise and stopping in like Ensenada, which is basically Baja California.
0: Yeah, Ensenada, I don't really count.
1: That don't count. This was my first time in Mexico, right? Mm-hmm. I was in Guadalajara. I was actually there for 3 weeks, man. 3 weeks because I got to host some soccer for the World Cup. 4 different games. It was insane, but I also got to taste some delicious foods. And so, being a pizza guy and a connoisseur yourself, I do have to say, I did have pizza while in Mexico. Somebody might call me crazy, but I was there for 3 weeks.
0: Yeah,
1: I started running out of things to try.
0: You had pizza in Mexico?
1: I started running out of things to try.
0: Anakin, I don't... Our pint-sized personalities in here. Anakin, I don't think pizza in Mexico... Do you think it'd be good? Or is it kind of like Mexican in America? You know what I mean?
1: Like
0: getting
1: tacos here.
0: Do you think they have good pizza in Guadalajara?
2: I think it might taste good.
1: Well, I'll tell you what. It was some of the best pizza I'd had.
0: Stop it.
1: And it was Little Caesars.
0: You're kidding.
1: Oh, my soul.
0: Okay, I want to talk about this. My kids ordered Little Caesars the other day, and I was shocked. It's still good and still cheap.
1: It's delicious.
0: I was shocked. I did not expect Little Caesars to be this good. I thought it was going to be a childhood love of mine.
1: Nope.
0: It's still good in adulthood.
1: It's an adulthood love of mine, too.
0: I digress.
1: I paid 99 pesos. Do you know what 99 pesos translates to dollars?
0: I don't even know, Anakin.
1: $5 still. I paid $5 for them crazy puffs, them little, like, round, yummy, like, imagine a pizza cupcake.
0: Mm-hmm.
1: A pizza cupcake. And instead of frosting, it's melted cheese. Yeah, buddy. Mm-hmm. And you're going to love this because one of the ones was a Hawaiian option. So it had ham and pineapple, and it was fire. I had never had it in the United States. It was the one Mexican pizza that I had that I went, oh my God, Little Caesars, y'all are doing something right now. Mm-hmm. Y'all are winning. And I was at a baseball game.
0: I can't believe Little Caesars in Mexico was the best pizza you had.
1: Little Caesars
0: in
1: Mexico at a professional baseball game. I was watching Los Charros play. All of a sudden, I'm like, this is the most American thing I've done. I got an adult soda and some pizza puffs going on right now, and I am vibing, dude.
0: Well, hold on, Anakin. You said you love pizza and you love Hawaiian pizza, which made me immediately go, ick, I don't like pineapple on my pizza, but it's a very specific specific love, and a lot of people love it. I get it.
1: I love it.
0: I get it.
1: My mom was the one who gave me the love for it.
0: I just picture the pizza in Mexico to be all Mexican.
1: You would imagine, right? It's not like a taco pizza at all. It was so good. It was so good. And other friends had gotten Little Caesars pizzas too, and that's what prompted me to get it, because I'm like, okay, y'all are missing home a little too much.
0: Yeah.
1: That pizza's looking good though.
0: Cheap and good.
1: It was so cheap and so good.
0: What else do you think he ate in Mexico, Anakin?
1: Take a guess. Because that was only an honorable mention.
0: Ooh.
1: Oh, my man.
0: Bam.
1: Yes, sir. He knows his foods. One of my favorite spots. I'm not even going to lie. It was one of my top two favorite spots was this place called Tomates. It's more of a chain, but they had this quesarito. It was keto friendly, because it was literally a burrito. The shell, though, it wasn't a tortilla. It was fried cheese. It was wrapped in fried cheese.
0: He's all excited. He's like, it's fried cheese.
1: It wasn't a tortilla at all. And at first I was like, dang, this tortilla is super crunchy and crispy. And wow, how do you guys get this so crunchy? And they said, it's queso, papi.
0: Mm.
1: And I went, oh my gosh, I'll take two more. I'll take two more right now to go.
0: Yum.
1: Mouth watered.
0: Ooh.
1: We're going back to Guadalajara just for tomates.
0: Okay.
1: And that was a chain restaurant, G, because I ain't even talk about my adopted uncle.
0: Was this all chains and like local places?
1: No. These are
0: taco trucks.
1: The one I'm about to tell you about right now, since you mentioned tacos, my boy, Chino Junior's. I had to walk a fortnight, a whole Minecraft excursion, my boy. When I'm talking about, like, I really had to go on a mission. All of a sudden, Chino Jr.'s lights just popped out of nowhere like the gates of heaven. Thank you, sir. Appreciate that. Exactly what happened. And it was the greatest experience I have ever had. I mean, every cut of meat.
0: That's a big statement, dude.
1: Every cut of meat that you could think of that could go on a taco, even some cuts that you did not know existed.
0: Like what?
1: Cachete.
0: What's
1: that? Man had cheek.
0: What is that?
1: This man had cow cheek.
0: Cow cheek in a taco? I'm good.
1: So good.
0: I'm going ground beef or chicken all
1: day.
0: They
1: had chicken.
0: Steak, right,
1: Anakin?
0: They
1: had chicken, but that's what I mean. They had the traditional al pastor cuts that you're familiar with. They had the carne asada cuts, but they also had the cuts where, like, you're getting cuerno, which is horn. You're getting cachete, which is cheek. If you wanted lengua, if you're about the tongue, go ahead. Yum. Get you. And everything was just laid out so beautifully. The colors, the richness, the flavors, the smells, the aroma, the sanitation lack that nobody cared about. That was like, you just touching everything with your hands, and we all work here now. We're all communal here. Don't worry about it. The best food I had the entire trip. Chino Jr.'s. Chino Jr.'s, my boy.
0: Well, you want to go to Guadalajara with me, Anakin?
2: Sure.
1: We got to hop on a flight.
0: Mom, Dad, do you mind?
2: Have fun.
0: Okay.
1: Have fun, she says. Pop, you coming with? You a food guy.
0: He's coming with?
1: Pop said, listen, I'm not
0: actually,
1: getting left out of this
0: one. Actually, I have a better idea. You know what, Anakin? Pick your mom or your dad. Who do you want to bring? No, I'm just kidding. Don't answer that.
1: Who's chaperoning this trip?
0: Don't answer. I'm kidding. I'm joking. Do not answer
1: that. He said,
0: if
1: I got to answer, it's my job.
0: I'm teasing. Well, that sounds really good.
1: And my honorable mention place as like a little treat spot was this ice cream place that I found in this little town.
0: Ugh. What kind of ice cream do you like, Anakin?
2: I like vanilla.
0: Ugh.
1: What? Regular, degular?
0: That's the most popular flavor, too. With what? Oh, mom said with what?
1: Gotta get fixings.
2: I like it with cherries.
0: Ooh, you're a cherry guy. Interesting.
1: So you like sundaes, then?
2: Sorta.
1: Sorta.
0: Probably a Shirley Temple's. That's what my kids order, just so they can get the cherries in the drink.
1: That part.
0: All the time. Anyway.
1: All the time.
0: So what's the ice cream spot?
1: It's called Neveria San Pedro. Mm-hmm. It's basically called like Ice Cream Place San Pedro. And it had this little cute hole in the wall spot. You get ice cream for like 10 cents. Literally.
0: 10 cents? And what were the flavors?
1: Every flavor you could think of. I had this Sarsa Mora, which is technically raspberry, right? Blackberry. Blackberry and cheese. Mm-hmm. Y'all are going to call me crazy, but Sarsa Mora con queso is blackberry with cheese, and I would go back just for that ice cream alone again.
0: Nice.
1: The food experience there as a guy that like just could go around and eat all day long. Yeah, buddy.
2: For that's 10 awesome. Cents, that's pretty crazy for 10 cents.
1: Thank you.
0: And Anakin, you're 10. What grade are you going into?
2: Fifth.
0: So how many ice creams could we get with a dollar?
2: 10.
0: 10! That's right. Yes, sir.
1: My man's knowing math
0: Heck
1: already.
0: Yeah, dude. 10 ice creams. I think we could afford a lot of ice cream.
1: Trust me, I did. Oh, we afforded a lot of ice cream. We bought the whole town ice cream that day.
0: Yum.
1: So have y'all had Nevedia? Have you had this? So good.
0: DZ, back from the World Cup in Guadalajara, had lots of good food, and we love hearing about it. Well, Anakin, we're going to come back next, and you get to say bye and give your shout-outs, okay? Sound like a plan? 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

0: 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Good morning.
1: Buenos dias. Hey, we got a pint size in the building.
0: Anakin from Waukesha, our second pint-sized personality. Good morning.
2: Morning.
0: How are you?
2: Good.
1: He's vibing now, man.
0: Yeah? So how has your experience been today as our second pint-sized personality on the air?
2: I want to stay.
1: Oh! He said, whichever one of y'all wants to leave, bye. Enjoy the day.
0: If you want me to be honest, I got a Botox appointment at 10 o'clock if you want to take over.
1: I'd love to go home.
0: I'm not supposed to say these things, but I do, so... I'm kidding. He's like, what's Botox?
1: He said, what?
0: I'll stay. Never mind. Anyway, no. But Anakin, you're a riot, and you've been so much fun. And I have your video right here that you submitted. Do you think we should play it on the air before you give some shout-outs?
1: Or you want to give the shout-outs first?
0: Why don't you do shout-outs first?
3: Do you want to do shout-outs first, or do you want to play it?
1: Up to you, man. This is your show.
0: You're the producer today. You're the guy. You're our pint-sized personality.
1: You tell us, boss.
2: I don't really know.
0: He's like, I don't care. Okay, who's your first shout out? Because I'm very judgy about shout outs. I'll talk to you about those for a second.
2: There's only one shout out that I want to do.
0: Oh, there's only one?
1: Oh.
2: Yeah.
0: People are going to be mad later that you didn't shout them out.
2: I don't even know.
1: This is a very special shout out
0: Look
1: here.
0: Look at your dad's giving you the eyes. Okay, hold on. Mom and dad are in here. Mom, good morning. Your mom, she said she's been listening since I've been on the radio. It's like 20 years, huh?
3: For real though, like ever since I can remember.
1: Mom's OG real one for sure.
0: Dad's not, but that's okay.
1: Well, dad was out there creating his own inspirations. I love it.
0: And you guys had Anakin together, and he's been a delight. And so who do you want to shout out?
2: I want to say hi to somebody.
0: Who?
1: Go ahead.
2: Her name's Chelsea.
0: Her?
1: Her?
2: Her.
1: Who's Chelsea?
0: She friend?
1: He said,
0: family?
1: Why are you making it hot? He said, why are you making it hot?
2: She is part of the family.
0: Oh, okay. Family member. Okay.
1: That's cool. Well, shout out Chelsea, man.
0: Okay. Who is she? How's she related to you? Do you know?
2: I don't really know how to explain.
0: Oh.
1: Don't know.
3: How is she related to daddy?
0: Oh. Dad?
1: Pops?
0: You want to answer this one?
1: Go ahead, man. The mic's over here. Come on.
4: My fiance?
0: Yeah? Is that dad? Oh, is that your future stepmom?
1: Okay. So
0: is
1: shout
0: that
1: out
0: who
1: Chelsea.
0: Dad's getting married to?
3: Do you want to say hi to Auntie Abby?
1: Oh, yeah.
0: Yeah, who are we saying hi to? Whose aunt?
2: My aunt.
0: Uh-huh.
1: And
0: what's
1: her
0: name?
2: Her name's Auntie Abby.
1: Aww. Auntie Abby. Shout out Auntie Abby, too, then.
2: Hi.
0: He said hi. Well, Mom, did you listen? Did you watch the video? Because the last pint-sized personality, the mom hadn't even watched it.
3: So I actually found the video on my oldest son's phone. I have no idea when they made this, but he let him borrow the phone and he made the video. And like, I found it like 2 months later. Uh-huh. And I'm like, dude, when did you do this?
0: Okay, well, I'm going to play some of it. You ready? Let's see what Anakin submitted for pint-sized personalities. Let's see. Oh. I don't know why there's an echo. I have no idea.
1: I don't know.
0: I have no idea why it's doing that. I'm sorry. Oh, well. Okay, I can't play it. I'm sorry, Anakin. But we're going to play it off the air. We can put it on social media, okay? Because it's you walking around. Did you take off your headphones?
2: For a little bit.
1: He said, I don't need to hear my stardom. Hold on.
0: You don't like your own voice?
2: I mean, I do.
0: Yeah. Hudson gets really upset. My son, he doesn't like hearing himself back.
1: I hate the sound of my own
0: Everybody
1: voice.
0: Everybody hates the sound of their own voice.
1: I guarantee you, I am not.
0: We're just used to it over here.
1: Yeah.
0: You have a great voice, Anakin. Do you know what you actually said in that video? Do you remember taking it?
2: Yeah. I remember, but I can't really remember the words.
0: Okay.
3: Can you do the voice?
0: What's the voice you did?
1: Let's hear it.
2: Smeagol likes to
0: Great job.
1: They don't even sound like the

0: had such a good time and you like it here. Aw, that was fantastic.
1: I'm beaming, man. I'm beaming. We got to give you a tour of the rest of the spots because honestly, this is the coolest room in the building, but it's not the only room in the building.
0: No, there's a lot of stuff.
1: Yeah.
0: And there's a lot of offices that you wouldn't expect to be in the back. So,
1: yeah.
0: All right, Anakin, thanks for coming on today. Our second pint-sized personality.
2: I'm not leaving.
1: He says, no, I don't, what are you doing? Like, we're not cutting.
0: All right, we're playing a song.
1: We're not cutting anything. We're going to stay right here.
0: 103.7 Kiss FM. This guy coming? Yeah.
1: Oh, yeah.
0: Yeah, Summerfest.
1: Yeah.
0: Hey.

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2: I still think you're a jerk.
1: You get to be our moral compass.
2: No, wait, you're a jerk.
1: It's time to find out. Am I the jerk?
3: Look what you did, you little jerk.
4: All right, Anakin, today we are talking about someone who wrote in who is refusing to hire their friend's child for a summer job. They don't want to hire this kid because they don't think the kid is very responsible. You want to hear it? You got to tell us your opinion, okay, Anakin?
5: You ever had this happen to you? Been refused to be hired?
4: Ever?
6: No, it hasn't happened.
4: It hasn't happened.
5: He got his first job in radio ASAP, just like that. First time he applied, so it really hasn't happened.
4: Absolutely. Well, here's what it says. It says, Allie and DZ, I own a business. I've owned it for about 15 years, and I feel like I've gotten through all the hard part in the business. It's smooth sailing now. There were a lot of years where I had to push through and work really long hours to get out of my debt and all of those things. So anyway, one of my good friends, who's also my neighbor, asked if we would hire his 16-year-old. I know this kid, and I don't want to hire this kid. I know he's not responsible. I don't want him working for me, but I'm in an awkward position now because my friend and neighbor asked me to hire their child, and I really don't want to. My business is established, and I'm not going to let just anyone come work there and get in the way of that.
5: Yep.
4: So am I the jerk if I don't hire my friend's kid?
6: Yes.
5: He didn't even need to hear nothing else or ask any more questions.
4: He said right away. Yes. Go on. And
6: I think that he's the jerk because...
4: It's okay. So what? He's not hiring his friend's kid?
5: That was the first initial reaction.
6: Aren't you able to have a job until you're like 15 or something?
4: Well, you can start working usually around 15.
5: Yeah.
4: And so his friend's kid is 16, and his friend said, please

0: hire my kid. And he's like, I don't want to hire your kid.
1: And the reason was, he basically knows the kid, you know, and goes,
0: gonna be a bad worker.
1: This kid's not going to be a good employee for me. So why would I hire him and make my business arguably go down in quality?
2: I think that's just a little rude.
0: Ooh, yes.
1: Jerky behavior.
0: Anakin says jerk. I'm going to go with not the jerk because when I was your age, I would have agreed. Absolutely, Anakin. But now that I'm older, I don't think I would hire someone's kid if I didn't think they'd do a good job. Like if I knew you, Anakin, and I knew you were going to come in here and not do anything, I would be like, I'm not hiring that kid.
1: Yeah.
0: Like I'd hire you today. But not if you, you know.
1: That's smart.
0: Don't you have any friends that are like naughty or don't do their work?
1: You don't got to bust them out by name.
0: Don't say their names.
1: Do you know people that maybe wouldn't be the best employee if you had like a lemonade stand and you needed a business partner?
0: Somebody would steal from you. Somebody wouldn't want to work. You wouldn't hire everybody.
1: They'd take more of the profit and do less of the work.
0: He's like, no, I'd hire everyone. Look at his face. What do you think, Anakin?
1: This man only knows goats.
0: Mm-hmm. All right, Anakin. No?
1: He's thinking.
2: I don't know.
1: He's thinking. No, he's thinking. He's thinking.
0: Still a jerk.
1: He's trying to like find a reason in his head, and he's going, no, it's just jerky. It's rude. Why not hire your friend's kid? Mm-hmm. It's just a summer. That's what you're thinking? It's just a summer.
2: Yeah.
0: Okay. All right. He wants to know if he's the jerk for not hiring his friend's kid today. On Am I the Jerk, we've got Anakin from Waukesha, our pint-sized personality for the week, who submitted online. His mom did, and we picked his submission, and now he gets to co-host the show today. So now we're going to take calls, Anakin. So you're going to get to answer the phone and talk to these people next, okay?
2: Okay.
0: 414-533-1037. We'll talk to you next.
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2: I still think you're a jerk.
1: You get to be our moral compass.
2: No, wait, you're a jerk.
1: It's time to find out. Am I the jerk?
3: Look what you did, you little jerk.
4: All right, so today's Am I the Jerk comes from a man who doesn't want to hire his friend's kid for his business. He's worried that his friend is going to be a bad employee, the friend's kid, because he knows this kid.
5: Yeah, I mean, in our pint-sized personality here, Anakin answered first and said, I think it is a little jerky. Mm-hmm. I unfortunately think it is a little jerky, Anakin, that you're not hiring your friend. It's rude, as a matter of fact.
4: I'm very impressed by how much you just stood your ground and said, this guy's a jerk for not hiring his friend's kid.
5: Legit.
4: It's amazing. We're getting texts. Anakin, you got to answer the phones off the air. Are you feeling good about this? You got to talk. Get closer to the mic. Yeah. You feeling good about this? No.
5: He said, listen, you actually swayed me in your direction because it does feel a little rude. Because as we were talking a little bit off air while you guys were getting the phones, I was talking to your dad. And he said, man, sometimes you don't know it could go one of two ways. It's going to go either really good because they're going to think, oh, my gosh, you know, it's my dad's friend. If I don't actually put in work, they're going to beat my behind, right? Mm-hmm. The theoretical beat my behind, right? Mm-hmm. They're going to put me in my place. Or, oh, it's my dad's friend. I don't actually got to work. I can do whatever I want.
4: Right.
5: I can slack off.
4: It could go either way.
5: I would think that if you could apply the pressure like a dad needs to and should, it is jerky if you don't give them the job because you're helping teach them the structure of work.
4: Well, people did agree with you on the text line, Anakin. I'll tell you that. They said, jerk, give the kid a chance.
5: Fair.
4: Mm, that's

0: You have to pick the right candidate. And that's if true. The owner feels that they're not going to be a good fit for the position, then they're not a good fit.
1: This is true. If you're thinking as the business owner,
2: going, you are the owner.
1: I'm not just going to show favoritism because it's my homie's kid. Ooh, Kelly Day.
2: Yeah, I learned the hard way that referring people can get you in a lot of trouble.
1: It could come back to nipping
2: and
1: you, but
2: I don't think, as much as I would want my friends to hire my kids, like Tony and Racine, perfect example, offered to hire Owen because he's 14 now.
1: Oh, yeah, yeah,
2: and
1: yeah.
2: He hires 14-year-olds to do the mascots.
1: To work, yeah, of course.
2: And so they Owen was somewhere. Like, no. But I would have thrown him to the wolves immediately. I would have given him to Tony and everything.
1: I didn't have a choice. I was thrown to the wolves. There was no there was no option to say no to working. That was like, oh, you old enough to put yourself in manual labor? Bye.
2: Maybe that's why you are a harder worker, because you didn't have a choice. Now, these other kids are entitled, right?
1: Oh, hey, man. Maybe so. Maybe
2: all right,
1: so.
2: Kelly. Well, Kelly says not the jerk. She didn't agree with you, Anakin. What do you think of that?
3: That's fine.
2: Oh, okay. Cool.
1: This kid is so
2: he said,
1: scold.
2: He said, we can coexist. Fine. All right, Kelly, have a great day.
0: All right, you too.
2: Bye.
3: Bye.
1: Love it.
2: Next up, we got Sean in West Bend. He's also a regular, called 5 days in a row and got his own theme song. You're my little boo thing, so I'll give a Sean!
4: Howdy, howdy.
2: Howdy, howdy. Howdy.
1: Third Anakin. Howdy for our homie.
2: Yeah, Anakin, say hi.
3: Hi.
4: How you doing, Anakin?
1: Got him grooving with this song. He said,
2: Anakin, you ever been to West Bend?
3: I don't think so.
2: It's all right. One day.
1: Only driving through.
2: Yeah,
1: maybe.
2: One day you'll need to take it to go to like Fond du Lac or something. You'll pass it or something. Okay.
4: Yeah, you'll all right. Drive through it.
2: Jerk or not the jerk for refusing to hire your friend's kid?
4: With the limited information, because I don't even know what this guy does.
2: Yeah.
1: True.
4: I could be persuaded either way, but I'm going not the jerk. It's your business and you've got to pay your money and... Yeah, that's really about it.
2: Sean's saying...
4: I mean, a lot of people do a lot of things for money. So, I mean, you could think he's not a good worker, but the second you start getting paid, I mean...
1: That's right, true. You'd be surprised. You'd be surprised. And that's why I'm going, maybe it is a little bit jerky. Because we don't know what this man does. Mm-hmm. It could be the perfect job to teach, let's call it what it is, a lazy teenager how to get a little money and actually earn a dollar in the right environment that could then turn them into a very upstanding, helpful young man in society. But instead, you're going... Nah, they suck.
2: Yeah. You don't
4: money
2: know.
4: To pay for all those games that they play these days, this too. So, I mean,
1: at $60 a pop, if not more. Listen, I don't know how much Minecraft's costing nowadays. I don't know, Anakin. Maybe you could help us in that realm, but I know it ain't cheap.
4: Fortnite now, isn't it?
2: What is it? What are you playing now, Anakin? You don't play anything?
1: You don't play no games?
3: I do play video games.
2: What do you like?
3: I play this game called Jurassic World Evolution 3.
2: Jurassic World's cool. Yeah, my kids play that.
3: And then I also play Minecraft, Roblox, and
2: Minecraft and Roblox. Big ones
1: makes
2: for
1: sense.
2: His age group, the 9-year-olds.
1: Makes sense. Makes sense.
2: Yeah. Well, you're close, Sean. One day your kids will get there.
1: That part. But
4: yeah,
1: it
4: at
1: is
4: least
1: it,
4: I get to get watch something other than Roblox here soon, hopefully.
2: True.
1: It ain't cheap. And you got to keep up. And it's constantly evolving. So you're going, man, if you want to keep buying these things, eventually you're going to have to buy these things for yourself. Like for me, it was clothing, it was shoes. It was games. I wasn't as big of a gamer as these kids are now. But I had to make my own dollar to get my own things.
2: Yeah.
4: Yep. I bought my first Super Nintendo.
1: Thank you. We bought our own things.
2: Oh, I guess I did when I got older and actually had money.
1: We bought our own things, but we had to work for it. And at 16, you was more than old enough to work for it.
2: I had a job.
4: Somebody had to give you communion money to buy it.
1: my communion money. That's a pull right there, my boy.
2: And then the church struck lightning right then, Sean.
1: Anakin don't know about the communion money yet. He's like, communion? So they give you money for communion?
2: Hey, thanks for calling, Sean.
4: All right, have a good one, guys.
2: You too.
1: Appreciate you, man. Peace, love, right?
2: More people agreeing with you, though, on the text line. Even though the last two said not the jerk, Anakin, our pint-sized personality, people are texting in saying, a jerk, you have to allow kids the opportunity to learn and grow and make mistakes.
1: This is unfortunately true. You got to do it with some adults still, too.
2: Well, last but not least, Ariana is in West Allis this morning. She called 5 days in a row and got her own theme song.
1: Another homie.
2: Anakin, say hi to Ariana.
3: Hi.
1: Buenos dias.
2: Buenos dias.
0: Good morning to you guys. You're doing really great, Anakin.
1: Anakin.
2: She said you're doing great.
1: Anakin Skywalker.
2: Tell her what shirt you're wearing today.
3: I'm wearing

0: A Darth Vader shirt.
1: That's
2: nice.
1: Right.
2: Very okay. nice.
1: Because ain't nobody his daddy.
2: Except the guy behind me, who is his dad.
1: Well, except for his actual
2: father behind me. But yeah.
1: Father. That's actually
2: like,
1: sitting.
2: Nope, he's mine. He's they like, look no, exactly I'm, alike. I mean, the they're definitely related.
1: I'm the daddy.
2: I'm the daddy. All right, so Ariana.
1: It was a joke on Anakin, okay? Jesus. If you're a nerd, you got it.
2: Ariana. So two people already said, not the jerk. Anakin said jerk, but Ariana, you are a manager. She runs a bank. Oh, yeah. She runs a credit union. It's not a bank, just to be clear.
1: Different. Not any old bank.
2: So what do you think?
3: It's a vacuum sleeve. Unfortunately, he's not the jerk. No. Definitely. I've always known, like, when I hire my candidates, I'm a person of opportunities. I love to give opportunities to people who are willing to show me the potential and everything like that. But sure. It's kind of sticky when you mix up personal life with your work life.
1: That is true.
3: And then how about something, like, something ends up wrong? Guess what? You're
1: on the hook.
2: That's why I don't refer people anymore, because it always gets me in trouble.
1: Mm-hmm.
2: And you can't depend on other people to hold your name and your reputation. Yeah. So, like, I'm telling you, I've recommended people that have done amazing, and I've recommended people that never even returned the call after they asked me to get them the call.
1: And you get them the call, and then they blow you off.
2: Like, I don't refer people. Yeah. I think it's a bad idea to do that, unless it's I think a former coworker is a great idea. I don't think a close friend is a great idea.
1: Close friend, close friends' kids even draw worse. A line, because it's like, then I got to put my neck up for your child.
3: Yeah.
1: Anakin, you bring him a lot of great points, but this is true. This is what they're saying is true.
2: Yeah. I'm sorry, Anakin.
3: I'm sorry, don't care. Buddy.
1: He's too cool for that.
3: I promise you, when you get older, you'll notice.
0: It's fine.
1: He said, that's fine. I ain't worried about you oldies. Like, you unks and teethies out here making the wrong decision.
2: Right?
1: Give a kid a chance.
2: Right? All right. Clean sweep, not the jerk.
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I bet. Said I got drive, I don't need a car. Money really all that we fiending for. I'm doing things they ain't seen before. Bands ain't dumb, but extreme is all. I'm a demon lord. Fall off what? I ain't seen the horse. 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

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I put it on this morning, and I end up looking like a lobster every time.

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2: 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If you gotta fight, you gotta have a dog with you. Gotta have Top Dog with you. 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And he gonna fight. He gonna fight to the end. And you know what he gonna try to do.

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1: 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I'm Susie Welch. 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
1: I feel like we've all had those awkward encounters, having to ask your ex back for stuff. But what about like a strange thing you've had to go and be like, hey, can I get that back? We're talking about it next on the show. Hit me up with yours.

0: the trade-off of things with an ex. Like, here's your box. Let me get mine back. Can I get the hoodie that you've had forever back? It's my favorite one. What is your wildest asking your ex back for something story? Hey, Emily.
1: So basically, I had given my ex this painting, really liked it. But then, you know, we broke up and I kind of want it back, but I'm not sure what the like etiquette is about if you can ask for it back from an ex or like, yeah. I don't even know how to start that conversation, but he cheated on me, so I want it back.
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0: 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Hey, it's Brew. We're talking about asking your ex back for stuff after you break up. What did you ask for back?
1: I kept my grandma's ashes at my ex and my place. And when we broke up, she wouldn't give them back.
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It's 11. And what's up? 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
1: Hey, Lauren, what's up? What's your, like, unpopular opinion today? Lay it on us.
2: 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I hate that flavor.
1: You're going to have people coming from you.
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0: 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I'm like, is this too much?
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1: What's up, Olivia? What's your unpopular opinion right now?
2: S'mores are delightful for most people. To me, they're sticky.
1: And it's like, so I have to go in the woods and make a fire to have this snack. It's a lot of work.
2: It's a lot of work, and I can't stand sticky marshmallow. It gets everywhere. I want a snack that tastes good, is easy, like wine.
1: Yeah.
2: Wine's a snack, right?
1: Hey, I can get on board with that.

0: feel-good story you didn't know you needed. Here's all the feels.
1: What's up, Scotty? Some good news in your life. What's going on today?
2: Brother, I just got a new job, and in this economy where everybody's struggling, I am just grateful to not be unemployed and to be working.
1: Oh, that's such great news. Even to get an interview is like a win. So to nail the job down, congrats. That is a huge like success and also like a relief, right?
2: Oh my gosh, it's been so many interviews. You're nailing it right on the head, man.
1: It took 483, but we did it finally.
2: 489, baby. 489.
1: That's the one. Not third time's a charm, 489's a charm.
2: Exactly.
1: Let me know about your good news. I want to shout you out today at The Bruce Show. That's giving us all the feels. Here is your quote today. The person you're becoming is created by what you repeat every day.
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Bruno Mars, number two on Bruise Beats, counting on your top four songs today. Olivia Rodrigo's had three number one albums so far, but I think this is her, like, I made it moment. She's getting her very own Lego collection inspired by her songs and album. I mean, that's so cool. Here she is in at number one.

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0: If you creeping, just don't let me find out. 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Oh,
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I'll spend 5 minutes at the grocery store squeezing peaches, pretending I know what I'm doing. We do know music, though. 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

I bet. 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Fall off what? 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

0: 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What are you thinking for 4th of July weekend? What's your plan? What's going on? My name is Brew. The 4th of July always starts like with someone saying, let's keep it low key this year. And then a couple hours later, there's a slip and slide. Somebody brought fireworks. And somehow every neighbor owns a smoker that's the size of like a sauna.
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1: What's good? It's Brew and a brand new Love 'Em or List 'Em is next. Need your help for Audrey, who called us saying she thinks the guy she's been seeing is still having some leftover feelings with his ex. Hang on, does this raise any red flags for you? She is going to explain next.

0: One date, one story. One big decision. Brew has the juicy details. The good, the bad, and the... Are they serious? With Love 'Em or List 'Em.
1: It's Love 'Em or List 'Em. Audrey, tell us about this guy you're seeing.
2: He's pretty much perfect. But he's got this really weird obsession with his ex-girlfriend.
1: Oh, never good.
2: Yeah, like last weekend, he actually helped his ex-girlfriend move into a new apartment.
1: So, like, when you say obsessed, how, I mean, helping somebody is one thing. I don't know the relationship, you know, the context of if we're together for a long time and he just feels like he needs to help her and stuff. But, like, how bad does the obsession get?
2: Just, like, she's, like, the topic of conversation all the time. If we're out and, like, he sees something that, you know, we see something in a store, for example, he'll be like, oh, you know, so-and-so likes that, or that was so-and-so's favorite restaurant.
1: I don't Do they still talk?
2: I don't want him to think I'm jealous. I'm not really jealous. I'm just kind of concerned.
1: Yeah. So, like, obviously, she reached out for helping with moving, but do they, like, still talk? Or, like, frequently? Or
2: I don't even ask those kind of questions. I just try to play it cool because I don't want him to think, like, I'm a crazy girlfriend. We've only been together for about 2 months.
1: Only 2 months, huh? All right. Anyone got, like, vibe meters on this? Anyone want to weigh in on what the situation context is? 1-888-970-4278. We'll help you decide if you should love them or list them.
2: Yeah, let's do it.
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Sonic for the ride home. Don't forget about these Pitbull tickets. On tour with Lil Jon. We'll be here in September. So, gonna get you tickets in. Win your way in tomorrow morning at 7:45. Here's Tame Impala with Jenny.

0: 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I want June to feel like 6 months. 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I want enough warm nights that I stop noticing them.
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Sabrina Carpenter with House Tour. 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

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Okay. And 3-6 Mafia, you know this. Here's our Larson.

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The explicit version, though. What's up now? All right. Congrats to Taylor Swift and Travis Kelce. 103.7 KISS FM. Yeah.

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tomorrow night, Muse is going to be on the main stage. That's a great time. If you're going to Summerfest, be safe. 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It's a great time, man. Bruno Mars, Risk It All. 103.7 Kiss FM, Milwaukee's number one hit music station. My name's Sonic for the ride home. For just a chance.

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I'm doing things they ain't seen before. 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Called your bluff, better cite the source. 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